0: Meine Hits. 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
1: I have a dream. That one day, this nation will rise up, live out the true meaning of its creed. We hold these truths to be self-evident that all.

0: Antenne Steiermark.
1: Meine Hits.
0: Meine Steiermark.
2: Said you felt so happy you could die.